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2: 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All shaymen are at your disposal. You are protected. You are protected. We are starting the journey towards the unknown. Destination Infinity. Infinity. Infinity. Infinity.

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2: 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We make your neck pop and bend up your back in a different style. Sing, Ice MC come back and

0: 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Al numero 2, Memories, nel luglio del 1995, in terza posizione c'era Infinity, Usura, Datura, insieme Amigos.
1: 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All shaymen are at your disposal. You are protected. You are protected. We are starting the journey towards the unknown. Destination Infinity. 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Infinity.

0: tutta la musica che ha fatto la storia.
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1: 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You like

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1: You ever heard about that thing?